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3: 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I said, you ain't go to the hospital? 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
3: Strawberry Letter tomorrow morning, y'all. 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
6: You know there's people out here getting into accidents and not calling nobody? 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My mom was in the car, my wife was in the car. I said, you ain't go to the hospital? 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
0: Beyonce. SZA. 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
4: You know there's people out here getting into accidents and not calling nobody? I had a friend that got into an accident. I asked him, was he hurt? He told me he in pain. He told me everybody in pain. My mom was in the car. My wife was in the car. I said, you ain't go to the hospital? I said, get up now. Go to the hospital and call

0: Let me tell you something about roaches, man. Roaches is rude as hell.
1: What do you mean?
0: 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They ask be all in the cuff of your pants and everything. They know when you done changed location.
2: They know how to get
0: 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They know they want to live somewhere else. They always expanding. Jimmy, let me go on and climb in his pocket. See where he going. Yeah. Ooh, this is nice right here.
1: This is nice. Because
0: 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If they don't like it, they just go on back in your pocket. 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
1: This is a love that withstands time, space, and matter forever. Forever's a mighty long time. 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The sentiment is still the same. 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
1: 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Forever. Forever's a mighty long time. Here we are, decades later. The sentiment is still the same. 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

0: for all the mercy you've extended me. That's something good. Thank you for the power of forgiveness. That's another one. That's a common thread. I thank you for this life that I have, every breath I take. I thank you for providing me with a new morning, another chance to get it right and get started. That should be on everybody's list. After that, Junior, it's up to you.
1: You know? But it's his list. It's his list. And you know, but that's something you have to practice, right? Because you say, like you said, our mind haven't expanded that far yet.
0: Okay, you once have to again, get you're habit. Confusing the two. Your mind hasn't expanded into your dream, your vision board list. You haven't expanded your mind to open it up to all the possibilities. What you should be grateful for, you should know this.
1: Okay.
0: Because only you know what God has truly done for you.
1: Yeah, yeah, you're right, Unc. I got you. Because I'm grateful for coming out of that hospital every single time. Yeah, that's me.
0: Oh, hello. See, now everybody else, that might not be on their list because they ain't got to go down there once a month. See,
1: yeah.
0: So that's a whole nother.
1: Yeah, I got it. I got you.
2: Did he say once a month?
1: Once yeah, a I heard month. Him. Yeah. See, everybody got to go down there once a month.
2: All right.
0: Well, that would have seemed like.
2: All right. We're wrapping this up. Coming up in 32 minutes after the hour, we'll hear from the nephew as he runs that prank back right after this.
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13: We'll see much more sunshine around for this afternoon with highs in the 70s for tonight. Clear skies as we tumble down into the 40s for your lows. We'll keep the sunshine on your Thursday, but we'll be cooler with highs only near 70 degrees. On Friday, we'll add back in a little bit more of that warmth and also some scattered showers and thunderstorms to the forecast. From the Wave News storm tracking team, I'm meteorologist Tawana Andrew.
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0: This is Steve Harvey Morning Show, man. It might be two birds in that bush, but if you let this bird go to reach in there for the two in the bush and they fly out the bush, you ain't got nothing. A bird in the hand is worth two in the bush.
1: But if it's two in there and I happen to catch both, wouldn't that be better?
0: See, key word in there was a small word with the smaller, the smallest words with the biggest consequences. If I rob this bank and if they don't catch me, I'm going to be rich. Yeah, okay. A whole lot of ifs sitting in prison today.
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5: Good morning, I'm Rob Wells with a check of the top headlines from the Wave TV newsroom. Today, we expect to learn more about LMPD's new summer task force, which looks to promote safety in key spots across Louisville. Its first weekend of operations was last week. The task force is comprised of officers assigned to patrol entertainment districts. It was formed after multiple fights occurred at the Big Four Bridge. Deputy Chief McKinley will talk about what went well and how those successes will guide operations for the rest of the summer. Elsewhere, we now know what the National Transportation Safety Board will discuss during next week's hearing on the UPS fatal plane crash. The hearing is scheduled for May 19th in D.C. with opening statements starting at 8 a.m. Officials will discuss evidence found during inspection as well as maintenance. A preliminary NTSB report found evidence that the left engine and the left pylon detached during takeoff, as well as evidence of fatigue, cracks, and stress. Three crew members on board and 12 people on the ground were killed. And there are some road closures to watch out for this week in downtown Louisville. Starting at 8 o'clock tonight, Main Street will be closed from Wenzel to 2nd Streets. Crews will be paving during this time as part of the Main Remade project. It includes the conversion of West Main Street to two-way traffic and crosswalk and intersection upgrades. Access to the 2nd Street Bridge will also be limited until 6 a.m. on May 19th. And that's the check of the headlines for the day from the Wave Newsroom. I'm Rob Wells.
6: A little brighter again on the eastbound side of the Snyder coming past Bardstown Road. Watch out for slowdowns building more so here, though. A crash just passed here blocks the left lane. 65's okay coming out of Indiana. 2nd Street Bridge extra jammed up, though, getting toward downtown. You've got the road work at 2nd and Main. There's a stalled vehicle westbound I-64 at the off-ramp to 22nd Street. It's got service vehicles and a cruiser with it. You'll see the cones. Just careful as you squeeze by here on the left side. I'm Libby Kay with 502 Traffic.
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0: 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All right, let's take a look at the news, weather, and traffic.
24: We'll see much more sunshine around for this afternoon with highs in the 70s for tonight. Clear skies as we tumble down into the 40s for your lows. We'll keep the sunshine on your Thursday, but we'll be cooler with highs only near 70 degrees. On Friday, we'll add back in a little bit more of that warmth and also some scattered showers and thunderstorms to the forecast. From the Wave News Storm Tracking Team, I'm meteorologist Tawana Andrew.
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0: No, he's right. Just going to be like, go out your truck, bring this, give me that.
31: Mm-hmm. Oh, okay.
0: Yeah.
32: All right, we have time for another one. This is from Monique in Seattle. Monique says, my husband and I almost got put out of an upscale hotel over the weekend because he's so loud. He has a heavy voice naturally. So when we're being intimate, it's hard to get him to keep quiet. It gets worse as he gets more and more excited. The problem is, I won this trip for being a top performer at my job, and this hotel is one of our clients. What do I say if my boss finds out about this?
0: Yeah. You got to talk to your husband. Listen to me. You can't be in here sounding like I'm beating you.
32: No. Can't they just quiet it down?
0: Right, y'all. Oh, yeah. He in that clown.
31: He hollering, yeah. Dog.
0: Tooting loud.
32: But this is for her job. They need to be quiet. She doesn't want to get put out. And her boss finds out.
0: You shouldn't have took your husband down there to your little prize that you won. Did she win a hotel night or something?
32: Yeah, I mean, she got this trip. Yes, she did, because she's a top performer at her job.
0: Well, no. Well, now we done found out you ain't the only one that's a top performer.
32: That's what he got out of this, yeah.
0: Daddy in there.
32: Performing.
0: Letting them have it.
32: Can he just...
0: Put me up against the wall!
32: There you go. She said he has a heavy voice naturally, so...
0: God, dog, just tore the tire rack down. We in here.
32: They almost got put out, Steve. They almost got put out.
0: There go the drapes.
32: Because he's so loud.
0: We in the

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25: We'll see more sunshine around this afternoon with highs in the 70s. For tomorrow, sunny but cooler with highs in the upper 60s and low 70s across the region. Then on Friday, we'll add back in some warmth to the forecast along with some scattered showers and thunderstorms. Some of those storms will linger into Saturday. From the Wave News storm tracking team, I'm meteorologist Tawana Andrew.
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1: Well, today, co-anchor Savannah Guthrie is slated to host a brand new TV game show. It is based on the wildly popular word puzzle, Wordle. The Wordle game show is being executive produced by Jimmy Fallon in partnership with the New York Times, which owns the game. Guthrie and Fallon revealed the big news live on Today, calling the show fast-paced, fun, and family-friendly. Savannah will continue to work on Today, in case you're wondering, and start filming Wordle this summer. Are you guys familiar with Wordle?
27: No.
1: Yeah. I am kind of, I don't play it, but I do play word games. I just don't play this one.
27: I play word. Scrabble. What are you doing on Wordle? Is it close to Wordscape?
1: Oh, I don't. Let's see.
28: It's a little bit.
1: It's kind of like
28: difficult.
1: Crossword.
28: It's a crossword.
1: Yeah, like crossword.
27: Oh, I can't host that show.
1: Why?
27: Because I don't care what words you put in the block. If it fit, I believe you.
28: You're not going to challenge.
27: No, I can't spell no. Let's see.
1: But that's good for her to see that she's, you know, starting to move on with her life.
28: Yeah, my aunt in L.A., mm-hmm. She loves Wordle.
1: Wordle.
28: Every mm-hmm. time we get together, let's play Wordle. I'm like, okay.
1: Yeah, like a crossword puzzle. Yeah.
28: Yes.
1: People like it.
28: She loves mm-hmm. it. Yes.
1: All right.
28: It's challenging. It's not easy.
1: I would be interested to see how they would make it into a TV game show, though. Be fun, probably. Yeah.
28: Okay.
1: All right. We'll have more of the Steve Harvey Morning Show. Coming up at 33 minutes after the hour, we will play a round of Would You Rather right after this.
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Magic 101.3, getting your wind down Wednesday started. Birthday shout outs are on the way, and the details about Chris Brown and Usher's Fly Away. It's Rihanna now.

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0: 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It will be here before you know it. 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And of course, Shay Kay is going to have you locked in for your chance to win. 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

0: 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The hole in the wall at the Palladium. 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

0: 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Happy birthday, Brandon Fine. Happy birthday, Keith Harrison. And happy birthday, Robert White, Tanya Sims, and happy birthday, Yvonne Jackson. Happy birthday, Nikki Timbo, James Clay, Courtney Porter, and Sharon Mullins. Thank you so much for letting us be a part of your special day. Stay with me. Celebrity news and gossip is on deck, and another daily debacle. It's Magic.
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1: 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That's

Magic, it's a Wind Down Wednesday. I want to shout out our teachers and school administration who are holding it down, because we know you're on the countdown to the end of the school year, but you're staying focused, and we appreciate that. Request the music right now for Lauryn Hill.

0: 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All the details, the rules of the contest, it's all right there. Stay with me. Celebrity news and gossip is on deck. And I got music on the way from Bobby Brown.
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Magic 101.3, your station giving you celebrity news and gossip. I'm Faith Daniels. Well, we are delivering some unpredictable news. Comedian and singer Jamie Foxx, who is 58, is expecting a new bundle of joy. According to TMZ, Foxx already has other children, Corinne, who's 32, and Annalise, who's 17. And he's expecting a new baby with his girlfriend. So they said they kept their relationship under wraps because they wanted

0: 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Well, here you are.
1: Yeah.
0: Well, you just go ahead. Congratulations. And yeah, do your thing, whatever that is, because this ain't it. But all right. Just around the corner, it's DJ Slick. He's got the boom at noon, because I'm at a loss for this one. He's almost 60. Go ahead, Jamie. Go ahead and sit down. 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

0: The Boom at Noon with DJ Slick. 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

0: Mary J. Blige, man, she is teasing us with this retirement conversation she keeps having, but she's also doing the residency in Vegas. So is she retiring or she just want us to fly to Vegas? Well, you don't have to go to Vegas. You can go to Cincinnati to the Cincinnati Music Festival, July 23rd, 24th, and 25th. She's going to be headlining that Saturday night, and go ahead and get your tickets, 800-745-3000. Now, that's the easiest way to see her, short of going to Vegas. And Vegas is a lot of fun, but go ahead and check her out at the Cincinnati Music Festival with all the other artists like Uncle Charlie, Trey Songz, Tyrese, and more. 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Mm-hmm. Yeah, and that's what I'm wearing. It's magic.
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4: You know there's people out here getting into accidents and not calling nobody. I had a friend that got into an accident. I asked him, was he hurt? He told me in pain. He told me everybody in pain. 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My wife was in the car. I said, you ain't go to the hospital? I said, get up now. Go to the hospital and call Tom.

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0: Yeah, I'm not. I don't go out and venture all up in back down streets and alleys and stuff. That's why I'm still alive. If I can't see the Louis Vuitton sign from when I'm walking, we're not going that way.
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0: It's prom season, and there are some prom dresses that are making the internet block. And some of it's going viral. Some of it is not very nice. Some of it is funny as all get out. But I will say this, as an adult and the mother of children, adults commenting on kids' prom dresses and just being out and out ugly to the kids, to the designers. What is going on in your life that you have time to do that? That's the first question. And how low are you that it makes sense to make fun of a child and their desired outcome for a prom dress? Something they get to do once a year. So all I'm saying to you is when you see these young people with these dresses and families who've done their best, whether it was homemade or paid money for somebody to make it and it didn't turn out to your liking, they got it on. They trying to enjoy themselves. If you can't say anything nice, what? Yeah, close your laptop. Coming up, I got your motivational moment. It's magic.
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0: 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This is Raphael Saddiq, and this is Timothy Christian Riley, and this is Dwayne Wiggins, and we on Magic 101.3, the R&B station. 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
1: I used to think about immature things. You know, like, do you love me? Do you want me? Are you gonna call me like you said you would? Is this really your real phone number?

0: 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We're the station that gets you through the workday, the work week, and some of the toughest times in your life. Hopefully with just a little bit of entertainment, a giggle here and there, or a party that you can really enjoy. Well, it's a wind down Wednesday, and I'm Faith Daniels, your motivational moment for today. When was the last time you heard something or somebody told you something or brought something to you and you simply said, "Wow, that is none of my business," and kept your mouth shut about it, didn't run and tell it, didn't text it, didn't take a picture of it, didn't share it? When was the last time? Why don't we try that today? Shay K's up next. Magic.
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I play cousins. It's the 2 p.m. hour. It's afternoon magic. It's hump day. Yeah, Wednesday. He said, she said. Ooh, we got tickets to give away. We got a lot of stuff to do. So here's what I need you to do. Lock the number in right now. So if you need a birthday shout out, 502-795-1013. That number, also when it's time to win tickets, you're going to need it there. And if you just want to call me and say, hey, I'm with it, go on and call me. I'll make sure that I'm going to plug you into some of the free events that are coming to the city. We've got one on mental health and one on stroke activity. So I want to talk about that throughout the show. And of course, since it is he said, she said, lock the number in because I'm going to want your input. I'm going to want you to call. We're going to want to hear what you got to say. So stick around. I'm back in two songs with What's the 502. It's magic.

0: All right, Play Cousins, what's the 502, you ask? Glad you asked, because I've got an event. This one focuses on mental health. Now, one of the things I've noticed culturally, mental health often carries a stigma. It's not openly talked about. You know, sometimes we say it is, but it really isn't. There's some judgment. There's some side-eyeing. So folks don't feel comfortable. So when I see an event that's free for the community, that's focusing on mental health and improving our community, our mental health, are everything we need, I have to amplify it. So MindFest, it's back. One of the things I've noticed on this flyer, they're calling it the rebrand experience. Okay, I see y'all. May the 31st, they're going to be at Roots 101 African American Museum from 2 to 6 p.m. and it's free. There's going to be panel discussions, health and wellness vendors. But the day before that, yeah, May the 30th, they've got a free event on the waterfront. I'm going to put these flyers up because that's something to do both days. Check it out. Mental health, we have to know. We have to support each other. We have to know that it's safe to speak on it, to talk about it. So, you know, we got to have those safe spaces, those safe groups, those safe people. We have to know that we're supported, which means we also have to support the people who are supporting the people. So check it out. I'll put it on social media. Make sure it's on your schedule. Even if you can't stay the whole time, stop in and say, hey. They would definitely like to know that, you know, they're reaching the people they want to reach. I'm just saying, pull up on them and say, hey. When we come back, I've got to tell you something you can win. I'm coming back in 3 songs so we can handle that. I'm your girl, Shay K. Stick around. Y'all know what it is. It's Magic.
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3: 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We need Sarah Martin, Democrat for Jefferson County Attorney.
4: 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I'm Sarah Martin. 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

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I don't care. Just put it in 502-795-1013. Because later, tickets, Sky Soul Fest, that's what we're doing. What are you going to have to do? Today is 3-second R&B song. It's pretty self-explanatory. I'm going to play 3 seconds. I'm going to tease you throughout the show. You know, see, I got to give you time to think about what the song is. In the meantime, lock the number in and keep those ears opening because you never know when your hint's going to drop. When we come back in 1-2 songs, it's your birthday shout-outs. It's Magic.

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0: We're saying a magic 101.3 happy birthday to Wendell Stone, Michael Gibson, Willis Taylor. We got birthday shout outs for Kevin Christie Sr. Happy birthday, Anika Williams. We got birthday shout outs for Billy Hamblin. Happy birthday, William Merritt. We got a birthday shout out for Feet Mo. Happy birthday, Philip Coleman. We got birthday shout outs for Deborah Goree. And happy birthday, Heather Milby. We're saying happy birthday to Bethany Bella. Happy birthday, Ashley Monique, Jason Peterson, and Heather Stewart. We've got birthday shout outs for Larry Pooley Jr. And happy birthday, Andre Wilson. We got birthday shout outs for James Hinkle, Gary Stone, and Lakeisha McKnight. We got a birthday shout out for Antonio Thorpe and Mike Bishop. If you ever need a birthday shout out, you know what to do. Call, text 502-795-1013. And I'll handle the rest. I'm your girl, Shay K. Y'all know what it is. It's magic.
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1: Yes. It was a beautiful day. It's going to be a beautiful night. Break out the champagne. Everybody get a glass. Let's start it off sexy. What do you say? And all the ladies say. And all the ladies say. I think I like that.

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All right, Play Cousins, just like Blackstreet just said, don't leave me, don't leave me. It's the 3 o'clock hour. We're just getting this started. Now, coming up, this is the hour where we get messy. We got to talk about what's going on with Nick Cannon and Carlos Miller. Who they beefing? They beefing over money. They beefing, beefing. I bet it's funny, though. I bet each of them got jokes. But I feel like Carlos Miller probably has the funnier jokes. But Nick probably got the money. So, yeah, they beefing. I don't know if they joking. I'm going to come back in 2 songs so we can get, you know what? Messy. Messy. Real messy. It's magic.

0: because it's Mother's Day, usually it brings flowers, sweet caption, and emotional tribute. But Michael Blackson, yeah, the comedian, the actor, he has social media in a tizzy. Got them clutching their pearls after he posted, quote unquote, "I love my kids so much that I gave them their own mother." Happy Mother's Day, you mother suckers. Now, some folks laughed it off as classic Blackson humor, but others said the joke was way out of pocket for Mother's Day. Now, what makes it even crazier is that later that day on Instagram, he switched gears. He made some posts that were very heartfelt, tributes to the mothers of his children, shouting them out and recognizing them for all the love and all the things that they do. And fans, of course, remember some of the recent posts he's made. One was he and his newborn son, Michael Jr., bonding for the first time. So that bought him some grace with some folks. But was it comedy, chaos, or just bad timing? I'll say this, my opinion, I met Michael twice, and, well, my opinion is, I met Michael twice. But again, that's my opinion. Meanwhile, Jeff Ross, I guess he got bored because he's spilling tea about Netflix's roast of Kevin Hart. And baby, he says the tension backstage was very, very real. Ross revealed that getting Tom Brady involved only required him to whisper in Tom's ear, "Kevin Hart." And Tom says, "Say less." They were at a Vegas party and Tom signed on right then and there. But the moment everybody's still talking about was Cat Williams. He stormed the stage in a cape. And I got to admit, that hat was bad. I liked it. He confronted Hart live on TV after years of beef.
1: "Hello, Cat. I'm surprised they invited me. That's how little star power you have. They had to start inviting your enemies. I said, I hate him. They said, come anyway."
0: Now, Hart did offer what looked like a peace treaty, saying he wanted to move on and be friends, only to later admit it was some of the best acting of his career, before yelling, "Get Cat Williams." And Cat, he wasted no time joking about Hart's connection to Diddy parties before reminding everybody he definitely didn't come to bring peace. Jeff Ross summed it up perfectly, saying Cat came out like a villain and left like a friend. Sort of, kind of. And speaking of comedy beef, Nick Cannon and Carlos Miller, they are going at it again over some old Wild and Out drama. During his interview on Club Shay Shay, Cannon denied firing Miller from the hit show. Now, he's blaming executives and saying Carlos made people uncomfortable because he was Carlos all the time. Okay, Nick, explain. But Carlos hopped online real quick and accused Nick of letting other people do the dirty work while acting innocent. Uh-oh. Drew Roxton hit his hands. I hear you, Carlos.
2: That's what I'm saying. I didn't fire Carlos. The people who got, and it was probably more what it was, because Carlos is Carlos. Yeah. Carlos is Carlos all the time.
0: Yeah. Then he turned the whole thing into a bigger controversy about money and exploitation and entertainment. Ooh, Carlos had time saying he simply wanted fair pay and proper writing credits. Now, fans are debating whether this is industry business or another friendship turned real messy in the public eye. We come back in two songs. I got something to tell you. Stick around. It's Magic 101.3. Afternoon.

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When we come back, we're gonna talk about these tickets I got to give away. And today is He Said, She Said. So get those phones ready to chime in and give your thoughts and opinions. I'm back in 1, 2, 3, 4 songs. It's Magic.

0: Play Cousins, we're still inside this 3 p.m. hour. Now, it's hump day. A lot of things happening in this city. One of the things I talked about early was MindFest, a mental health event. Now, I know we're coming to the end of the school year, so here's what I'm looking for. I'm looking for events that'll keep the kids booked and busy. If you know of one or you have one, if you participate in one, if you own one, call me, 502-795-1013. Now, Sky Soul Fest is going down. The lineup. So let's talk about this lineup because it was a great lineup, but a girl got giddy when they called and said they were bringing Bobby Brown. Y'all don't understand what kind of Bobby Brown fan I am. He is my type of extra. That man has been through so much, and he's still Bobby unapologetically, and I love it. So we got Fantasia, we got Bobby Brown, Johnny Gill. We got Parts of New Edition. I just thought about that. Okay, and we got some of y'all members. We got Busta Rhymes and a whole lot more. So I'm giving away tickets to that a little later. You can always hit our website to get details. Check out the flyer, 1013online.com. But I've got a hint. At some point during the show, you're going to have to call me and tell me what song this is. Today, it's 3 Second R&B Bangers. So let me turn this music down so I can play your hint. Just an itty-bitty little hint. All right, that's all you're getting right now. Later on when I say call me, that's when you got to call me. When we come back, it's the 4 o'clock hour. Got stuff to give away. And later, he said, she said, whoo, we talking today. It's a real in-depth conversation, and I'm going to want you to weigh in, 502-795-1013. Be ready to call us with your opinions. I'm back in 1, 2, 3, 4, 5 songs. It's magic.
1: Here's Strawberry Letter, everybody. I can't stay away. I know the
2: feeling. Been there.
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1: I can't stay away.
3: Just be calling me and calling. Yes,
4: and the point of it all.
5: We've got some delays again out on the west side today with a crash on the Shawnee Expressway. The northbound side there at Bank Street. That's causing about a 10-minute delay all the way back to Virginia Avenue. Looks like the left lane is closed, so traffic is slowing, about a 10 to 12-minute delay now. So be prepared to merge over to the right with that left lane closed. Also, some more trouble on Cane Run Road with a crash near Richmont Road. I'm Jared Cirillo with 502 Traffic.
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12: You know there's people out here getting into accidents and not calling nobody? 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I asked him, was he hurt? 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My mom was in the car. My wife was in the car. I said, you ain't go to the hospital?

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Play Cousins, the 4 p.m. hour is here, but that means nothing other than it's 4 o'clock. It's not over. We still got time. We hanging together to 7 o'clock. Now, today is he said, she said. We're going to kick that off in the next hour. But in this hour, I feel it in my soul. I feel it in my spirit. We're going to get some tickets away. Let me go ahead and play that hint one more time because I love my Play Cousins. Let me play your hint. There's nothing you got to do right now but just hear the hint. That's all you get right now. When we come back, I'm going to tell you what we're going to do with that hint. Stick around. I'm back in two songs. It's magic.

0: All right, Play Cousin. So we're still inside our 4 o'clock hour. This is the magic hour as far as tickets go today. Sky Soul Fest, I want to send you. When I say this one is a lineup of legends, yeah, it's legends. Busta Rhymes, Johnny Gill, Bobby Brown, Fantasia, and a whole lot more. Now, if you need details, want to see the flyer, you know, just bask in the ambiance that is Sky Soul Festival, hit our website, 1013online.com, and you can get all the deets there. Now, I've been playing a hint. You know, it's one particular song. We're doing 3-second R&B bangers today. This is a classic. Woo, this song, the video, changed the game. You couldn't tell me. I wasn't going to get that outfit, and I wasn't going to be cute. Whatever. And I went to the hole in the wall when I had that outfit. But that's a whole other story. So let me turn this music down. I'm going to play you a hint. I'm going to play it twice because I'm nice like that. So I'm looking for caller 5. Caller 5, hit me up, 502-795-1013. 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
6: The county attorney's office is no laughing matter. 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

0: years ago, Sarah started at the county attorney's office as a prosecutor and rose through the ranks. We need Sarah Martin, Democrat for Jefferson County Attorney.
1: I'm Sarah Martin. 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I'm Sarah Martin. 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

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Get details. Busta Rhymes, Fantasia, Johnny Gill, Bobby Brown, and a whole lot more. Go ahead and check it out and get the details. When we come back, I'm going to see who's on the line, because caller five, feel it in my spirit. I think they know the song. It's magic.

0: that it? 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

0: Hey cousins, it's your girl Shay K, and I've got tickets to give away. Sky Soul Festival, it's going down. When I tell you this is the hottest ticket in these festival streets. 502, trying to hook you up. So I'm looking for caller 5. All throughout the show, I've been playing this hint. So let me see who's on the line. Hold on, y'all. Look, the phones are lighting up. Let me see who's on the line. Play cousin, you're caller 5. Who's on the line, please?
1: Oh, my goodness, I am. It's Nikisha.
0: All right, Nikisha. So, I played the hint a few times. You got to tell me the artist and the song. And if you get it right, I got a pair of tickets for you. You're going to see Fantasia, Bobby Brown, Johnny Gill, Busta Rhymes, the whole crew. What you got for me?
1: It's Janet Jackson. I Get So Lonely.
0: Congratulations. That's what I'm talking about. Them hits came in handy. Here's what we're going to do. Right, it's a clap. Girl, I had the outfit. You could not tell me nothing.
1: I read till
0: I hold it a while. I'll tell y'all that story later. So since you got a pair of tickets, do you know who you're going to take with you?
1: I don't know. Maybe my partner, but I don't know if he will want to go, so I guess I have to find somebody.
0: That's all right. You got time. It's August 8th, so you got plenty of time. All right, I want you to stay on the line. I'm going to get you details, because these are physical tickets. You're going to come up here and pick them up from me. But before I do that, tell them your name, tell them what you want, and tell them what station just hooked you up with the best tickets.
1: It's Nikisha, and I won some tickets to Fantasia and the best station, 101.3.
0: I play cousins. You know what we do here? You know where you at. We always have the hottest tickets. If you need more details, the Sky Soul Festival, that's the one you want to be at. That's the one. You can see magic there. You can see the crew. We're going to have fun. Hit our website and get the details. And tomorrow, I got more tickets. Stick around. When we come back, I've got your mix for the day. And he said, she said, we going in. We talking today. It's magic.
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8: Traffic out on the Shawnee Expressway should be back to normal now. Other problems have been fairly minimal around the Louisville Metro over the last hour or so. We are seeing some heavier congestion now on the Watterson Expressway if you're headed westbound, especially between Bardstown Road and I-65, but all lanes should be open there. Also, some moderate to heavy congestion on southbound I-65 from the Outer Loop down to the Gene Snyder Freeway. I'm Jared Cirillo with 502 Traffic.
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0: law.
1: This is Dr. Eric A. Johnson, pastor of Greater Galilee Church with Give Me a Minute. 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

0: All right, Play Cousin, it's your girl, Shay K, and as he said, she said. Now, let me just put a disclaimer out here. This topic was my idea, but if it go left, I had nothing to do with this. So I got a reoccurring special guest co-host. How you doing, love?
1: Yeah, be still on the world famous Nappy Roots. I'm doing great, Shay K. How you doing?
0: I'm doing good. At this point, you're a regular. Might as well just, look, I'm going to put your name on one of these chairs up here, okay?
1: Still said, Shay said.
0: That's there you go. I'm with it. So, today's topic. We get real honest here. Play Cousins, you can always call and weigh in. I'd love to hear from you. Lock the number in 502-795-1013 because I do want to hear from you. So today we're talking about dating gurus. Dependable or delusional? Lies versus truth. So this topic, I did come up with it because I've been watching a lot of videos, TikTok, Instagram, Facebook, a lot of self-proclaimed dating gurus, a lot of men. And as I'm watching, and let me just say, this is not that I don't agree with them. A lot of what they say, I do. You know, the traditional values, you want a man to do this, this, and that, I do. However, I've noticed they're all saying the same thing, and I'm looking in the comments, I'm looking at the likes and shares, and to me, I feel like they're catering to the women. But my question is it authentic? Or is it just to, you know, create likes and views, leading to some delusions? So, I know you got some opinions on dating gurus and truth, because we were talking before we went live. When you watch these videos, you see these men saying whatever, what's the first thing that goes through your male mind?
1: Cap. I be taking cap, you know, a lot of times. You know, because we don't talk like that around each other, you know, about the ladies. So, as men, we kind of learned. Sometimes we can put our feet in our mouths by telling the truth sometimes. So, you know, at the end of the day, a lot of men tell women what they want to hear as opposed to telling them the truth. And it's because, you know, we've gotten caught up in the past by doing it, and we've learned from our mistakes. So we'll tell a woman what they want to hear and keep it moving, and everything. The day would go smooth like that. You know, let me pick apart, you know, whatever, everything that you do, and it's not going to be a smooth date. And I think we talked earlier, you said the date is over with. And, you know, once you've been offended, it's a wrap. So, I mean, as a man, if we want to continue seeing you, We're not gonna tell you the truth a lot of the time.
0: For me, it really depends on who the other person is. If it's a first date, who gets to talk about, you know, I don't like your pedicure color. Well, you know what, I don't like your face. It's going left. But if it's somebody like I'm dating and I have invested energy and time, then yeah, I want the truth. Now, I don't want the delivery that'll hurt my feelings. Like, man, you like a box Chevy in that dress. Take it off. Oh, that's going to hurt my feelings. Mm. But if you say, I don't like your dress, I'm going to be like, well, what's wrong with it? What we got to change? Because it could be put a belt on with it. It could be the shoes. It could be anything. Because I don't want to be out here looking a fool. And I feel like if we lock into each other, I'm supposed to have your back. You're supposed to have mine. That's how I feel.
1: No, that's true. And I like what you said as far as the delivery goes, because, you know, there is a way to say things. So, for instance, if you don't like the dress that your woman is in, instead of saying you don't like it, give a suggestion. Say, hey, won't you wear that blue one that you that I like? Or won't you wear that red one I like? Or whatever it is, you know, you tell her the one that you like, as opposed to being like, nah, that's just ugly. And you don't have anything behind it, any suggestion behind it, or anything like, let's go to the mall and let's get you something that we both like, you know, or whatever it is. You have to deliver it the right way, and I think you can tell the truth to the ladies, mm-hmm. as a man.
0: All right, so we're going to put a pin in that, because we got to take a commercial break. I know I got to keep the lights on. We come back, I want to get into men and how they receive, you know, the critique from women. You know, babe, I don't like your shirt. I don't like your shoes. But women, you know, we're going by stuff. But we get into that when we come back. Play Cousins, do me a favor. I want you to stay locked in. Hit me up. I got time on the air today, 502-795-1013. He said, she said. Now I want to know what y'all say. Play Cousins, I'm back at two songs. It's Magic.
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0: Live Play Girls, I am back. Whew, we're talking about dating gurus. Dependable or delusional? Truth and lies, lies and truth. Earlier we were talking about, you know, how you deliver something to your woman. If you want to tell her, you know, something ain't quite right, you don't like it. How you're talking to her, how she's receiving it. And I got to thinking, men, women, we're a little different. If you got on something I don't like, I'm either going to take you to Brooks Brothers so we can get that suit. I'm going to buy you the shirt or buy you the shoes because I'm trying to make my dude look good. And fellas, if your woman starts buying you clothes, just wear them. Just wear them because she's telling you something without saying it, but she cares enough to make sure you good. And I think that is important. Because unless y'all just on the, if y'all on the outs, but y'all about to divorce or split up, you might not want to wear it because she might want you out there looking like a clown. So, you know, we got to put it in context. But how do you feel if a woman tells you, better yet, even if she just kind of hints, I don't like the way you rocking that, or I don't like your style of dress or whatever. How you receiving that?
1: Well, contrary to popular belief, I know I look well put together now, but it took a little minute to get me here, you know what I'm saying? So, you know, I do credit, you know, some of the ladies in my past that, you know, took me from being a thug, you know, wearing, you know, saggy pants and inside out sweatshirts and just whatever the case might be, and introducing me to the Ralph Lauren and the polos and, you know, just at least something that looks nice and appeasing to the eyes. Because I guess as young boys, A lot of us don't care, you know.
0: Right.
1: To be honest with you, you know, we're into sports, we're into video games and other things. And even now, I mean, you see some of these basketball players, some of these professional athletes, they really don't even care about combing their hair like a Kevin Durant or something like that. You know, that's all he do is play basketball. And as a man, it's hard to kind of focus on a lot of different things that we don't really care about. But if you have someone who you care for, I think a man should listen and check our ego if you have an ego. Check it and listen to the lady, because most of the time they know what they're talking about, fellas. And then we actually, you know, as we get older, we do want to impress the opposite sex. You know, when we step out, it ain't just for, you know, another man to look at you. You want people to look at you. And mostly, if it's a single man, you know, he wants to dress to appease a single woman. And if you don't know what you're doing, you got to find someone, whether it's your sister, whether it's somebody that you care about, a female, who's going to get you together. Because as young boys, we're not taught all of that stuff. You know, they put a ball in your hand and tell you to run, you know, or shoot. And we really got, you know, we got a uniform. We don't care about how we dress, you know. So as you get older, you value that a lot more. And it usually starts with a woman having to dress you up, telling you, hey, this is what it is. You know, most of the stylists in the industry that I'm in are female, and they put you together well when you step out. So trust the woman that you trust her to get you together. And check your ego, fellas.
0: Ooh, ego, ladies, that could be, you know, that could be said both ways. We tend to take everything kind of on the defensive. So that delivery, that's a huge part of it. But for me, it really depends on who it is. So as a woman, you know, fellas, I want you to check your delivery. Check how you talk to her, you know, handle her a little softer.
1: That's right. And I mean, I have an older daughter, and, you know, there's certain ways that I have to deliver my message to her because I care about her feelings, and I don't want to, you know, turn it into something that, you know, maybe it was about her hair or what she's wearing, and I want to say it in a certain manner to where I want to portray, like, I care about you. You know, I want you to step out looking this way because, you know, that's a protection thing, you know, just off of that. And so I can't just say, hey, you know, that's too short or this is too, I have to deliver it in a certain manner and let her know, you know, this might cause the wrong type of attention, you know, and how you deliver it definitely helps the person receive it. And so, yeah, fellas, we got to, you know, not to say that you talk to your woman like you talk to your daughter, but I mean, just have the same compassion that you speak to your loved ones with when you come and you know, you have something to say about, you know, your woman. So not to say that you should critique your lady every single thing that she's wearing, you know, but like I said earlier, make the suggestions. Don't just critique and just leave it at that, you know, because that's what a stranger would do. If you love this woman or if you care about this woman, then you would say, hey, that's not it. This is the one we need to wear. Baby. This, I'm going to put this out for you. This is what I want you to wear today. And then go on about your day. I'm telling you, it'll work better. You know, work on your delivery. So, like I say, I utilize my daughter a lot when I speak to her, how I speak to my child. She might see it, but I speak to her in a manner that she knows I care about her, you know. So I think that if we took that same approach to talk to our ladies, fellas, I think that we can get further.
0: Okay, look, we're going to end this segment on that. We're going to come back in a few. Play Cousins, think on this. You know, you can call 502-795-1013. You can even text me. I'm always wanting to hear your perspective. Is he said, she said, he said. I am back in three songs. It's magic.
2: I didn't want Junior to ever be accused of being an absentee father.
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6: Traffic out on the Shawnee Expressway should be back to normal now. Other problems have been fairly minimal around the Louisville Metro over the last hour or so. We are seeing some heavier congestion now on the Watterson Expressway if you're headed westbound, especially between Bardstown Road and I-65, but all lanes should be open there. Also, some moderate to heavy congestion on southbound I-65 from the Outer Loop down to the Gene Snyder Freeway. I'm Jared Cirillo with 502 Traffic.
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8: 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We need Sarah Martin, Democrat for Jefferson County Attorney.
9: 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I'm Sarah Martin. 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

right, Play Cousins, we are kicking off our 6 p.m. hour. He said, she said, told you the conversation was going to get a little deeper today, so make sure you stay tuned in. When we come back, we're continuing today's conversation. B still got a lot to say, so a girl's going to let him say it. I'm back in Tucson, just magic.

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1: 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Shawty. What'd he do? Yeah.

0: Alright, loves, Play Cousins, I'm back. He said, she said, we are talking today. Started off talking about dating gurus, delusion, dependability, deliverance. We done got into all of it, lies and truth. But I have a question now. We were talking about being honest. Honesty. Ladies say we appreciate honesty. Men say they want honesty. They say they're honest. But at what point do you tell somebody, no, this ain't it. I ain't checking for you. And the kind of honesty that just halts everything and nobody wastes time. Matter of fact, you know, I see a lot of people talking about ghosting. Instead of having a conversation or just having that finality, folks just disappear, which in my opinion, I think is cruel. Because I'm like, are you dead? You know, let me call you. Is he dead? Oh, is that what we do? Now, we ain't gonna never be good because that is cowardly. That's my opinion. So, what point do you have that honest, like, nah, I can't do this. This ain't gonna work. Are we doing that at the top of the knowing each other? Are we gonna wait a while? We just gonna let it play out? We gonna ghost? Let me say they want honesty.
1: I would say, you know, starting off, you definitely want to start the relationship.

0: about with honesty. You don't want to build anything off the foundation of, you know, a lie or being dishonest. So once you guys kind of understand y'all's language, you know, me personally, I've been known, I'm a Scorpio, so, and I know you are too, but I'm a little bit, you know, I rip the band-aid off, I do, you know, and I like it that way too. I mean, if somebody gives me the raw truth, I might not love it, you know, but I will respect it a lot more, and I would take that and I would analyze that and assess it. But I mean, I could grow from that. We spoke about earlier about growth, and I think that comes from somebody being honest with you. And me personally, like I said, I'm working on my delivery as well. But at the end of the day, you know, you can't start any foundation off on a lie, and then, you know, and expect things to go the way you want to go. And then because what happens is when the relationship gets a little rocky, now all the real feelings come out, and then now it's super harsh. And you're saying everything that you wanted to say in the beginning, and it's not going to come out right. So, I mean, start it off with honesty, and I think you need to go.
1: So, later on, that's funny you talk about that, because, when the argument's on, the emotions are high, all kind of stuff fly out of his mouth. You fixing to learn how to really feel.
0: Right.
1: Today, tomorrow's going to be real different after this argument. We might not even still talk. But how do you feel moving forward? You're knowing somebody for a while, and then you find out that they really are not checking for a lot of things you do, but they have not spoken up about it.
0: I like to know. You know, I like to know. Don't tell me in an argument that my breath stinks or something. Like, you know, and your breath stinks is the day we met. Well, hold on now. You should have told me that in the beginning. I could have fixed that a long time ago. And not, you know, like I'm good, but I'm just saying that's just the thing that just popped in my head. Because that's something that somebody would say in an argument, a heated argument. You know what I'm saying? At the end of the day, like, you know, don't, you don't have to go that far with it. Just be honest in the beginning and trust me, everything will work out. Your feelings are your feelings, and they're valid, but all of the meanness is not going to come out when you tell the harsh truth. If you tell things at the beginning and you, in a manner, it's like, okay, cool, like, let's go to the gym. I kind of feel like he's a gimmick. Let's go there today. Like, so those are the type of things that I'm talking about. Those are the things that you could be proactive in any issue in your relationship in the beginning, your honesty. And, you know, you can fix it and move forward. So you don't want to just look all the things that you've been holding in at the end. And to me, that's way harsher than ghosting somebody. I'd rather be ghosted than you just be hitting me with all of that. So.
1: And as a woman, I got to be honest, like, if I've been dealing with somebody for a while and I found out they fell away, now I'm questioning every encounter, every moment, because you've been lying to me. You've been lying. Sitting across from me, we eat soup, we eat salad, you over there lying, and we going out, and, you know, I'm getting my toes done. You're like my polish. Next thing I know, you're talking about, ooh, your toes crooked. You know, it's just, it can go loud.
0: Right.
1: And I'm never going to look at you the same, because, you know, some argument, y'all can come back from. You can try and, you know, move forward, but stuff, you know, words can hurt, especially if it's somebody, you know, has got a piece of your heart, you've been trusting them. Now you're saying stuff that, where'd that come from? You know, you ain't said nothing. But now I'm ugly. Now you don't like this, you don't like that.
0: Now I'm fat. I wasn't fat when you know, when
1: right.
0: I'm. Well,
1: right. You ain't never rolled over and said I was working for you. But today in Kroger's when we argue, I'm working for you.
0: Right.
1: So I know I got to take a break. Let's put a pin in that. Play Cousins, I really would love for you to call. I got time on air today. I want to throw at least two of y'all. I need a male and I need a female. I need your perspective. Yes, he said, she said, but I like to hear what y'all say. I'm coming back in four songs. And when we do, we're going to wrap this up. But it ain't over just yet. Y'all know where y'all. It's magic.
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All right, dolls. I know you've been hearing me talk about this Kentuckiana Deals golf cart. When I tell you it's a hookup, this golf cart is $149. You're going to get 6 rounds of golf plus cart. You're also going to get 3 different simulator experiences. Again, it's all $149. It's a steal. And here's the golf courses. Hold on, let me go down this list because it's a long list. Belterra, Bobby Nichols, Long Run, Seneca, Shawnee, Weisinger Hill. Hit our website or go to KentuckianaDeals.com and grab you one. And while you're there, check out some of the other things because that website, it's all deals. KentuckianaDeals.com. When we come back, we're going to wrap up today's conversation. He said, she said, me and B still. We talking. It's magic.

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0: All right, play cousins, we slid back in. So today, he said, she said, we started off talking about dating gurus, dependable or delusional, lies versus truth. We started there. We went down the slide. We went down the rabbit hole. And here we are. So I'm going to give you a chance. Be still. Wrap it up. Tell these ladies something. Because these dating gurus seem like they're all saying the same thing. So right now, you the guru. You the love guru. Put some knowledge in the head.
1: All right. Ladies, if you want honesty from a man, be ready to take it. You know, be ready to take it and accept it. And fellas, be gentle and tender when it comes to your honesty to the female. Because, you know, and I would say pick your battles. It's an example that I kind of spoke to you about it earlier. You know, I had a store in the mall selling Burger King gear and clothes for men and women. And, you know, when a man comes to my store, I would say, hey, man, you know, you look like you got an extra large. You know, even though he might be wearing 2-3X shirts, it's like, nah, bro, like, you know, this, I'm telling you, I don't got these type of clothes that are cheap. These are form-fitting clothes, and you are extra large. So the extra large, she puts on the extra large, she just compliments all day. Boom. Easy. I can't do that when a woman comes, because the woman says, I want a medium, or I want a small. And I'm looking at her, and I'm like, baby doll, you are not a small. But you can't say it. You sell her that small, and you sell her too small. And you go on and keep it moving, because whatever size the woman says she is, that's what size she is. Because you don't want to offend the customer. So at the end of the day, pick your battles. Pick and choose your battles, fellas, when it comes to the female. Some things are not that major, you know, but other things, you know, you can be tender in how you approach and present the truth. So I would just say, you know, fellas, that's my advice. Be tender with the woman when it comes to the truth. And women be able to take the truth, you know, when you ask for it. That's it. I'm right here.
0: Well, ladies, I'll say this. If the man in your life, if you trust him and you know that he wants, you know, the best you, he wants you to live your best life, be the best version of you, definitely listen. If you just met dude on a Tuesday and it's Wednesday, you might want to pause. However, when you say, I want the truth, you might get the truth. Mm-hmm. And you really can't get mad at the truth. Now, you can gauge the truth. You can gauge the delivery. And that might be the moment when you say, this ain't working. I don't like how you move it. And if that's the case, go ahead and wrap it all up so nobody wastes time, because that's a pet peeve of mine. Don't have me wasting time. I am 51 years old. I got more time behind me than in front of me. We can't waste time. Like, I got to move forward. So, I will accept honesty. However, if that delivery's wrong, I'm going to be on the defensive. So, I know y'all got new music, and you got a lot. I just saw a podcast. What was it? The Growth of a Country Boy. What was the title?
1: I can't even tell you the title. I don't even know what I'm talking about, but it was so deep and in-depth. It's called the Tree Flows Podcast. You know, I've had a lot of people calling, family members calling and saying, I didn't know that this is why you named yourself this, is because your grandmama, you know, used to say this to you all the time. And so, like, I'm going in-depth, and it's rare that you get that type of one-on-one, because my group is a big group. And, you know, usually the questions are aimed at, what are you guys doing now? And so when you have that insight on how Nappy Roots kind of first formed, you know, from the perspective of one of the original members, you know, it's a very interesting podcast. So look it up. We still, True Flows Podcast. And, that just dropped earlier this week. And also yesterday we just had a new thing come out, a single that we just dropped. It's called Ain't Have a Lot. And it's featuring Cook Beard. He's a African-American country artist out of Birmingham, Alabama. Dude is growing up. So y'all be on the lookout for Pink Beard, and he is singing a hook on our newest single, Ain't Have a Lot, and that's on all platforms right now. So check that out when you get the chance, man. I appreciate it.
0: All right, Play Cousins, I got to slide out of here. Herlin, he's up next. Now, he's got you from 7 to midnight. Now, you know what we do. We do this every day. I just need you to go out and do something good somewhere. I'm your girl, Shay K. Want to thank B Steel for hanging out with me this Wednesday. At this point, he's our unofficial, not official, real official co-host. He said, she said. Make sure you tune in tomorrow at 2 p.m. Right here, your number one for throwbacks and R&B. It's magic.
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And kicking off the Wednesday night edition of the Quietest Room with some Luther Vandross, House Is Not a Home. Welcome to the show as we cater to you, Destiny's Child.

0: Magic 101.3 Kentucky and is number one for throwbacks and R&B. How are you? It's Wednesday, which means my job today is to keep the vibe, get you over the hump. Where are my pretty girls at? Where are my pretty girls at? Where y'all at? Where y'all at? Oh, where you at? Where you at? Where you at? Where you at? Where you at? Where you at? Where you at? Where you at? Where you at? Where you at? You pretty girls, y'all stick around because we doing something crazy. We doing something crazy for y'all. I mean, bananas, nuts. Just ain't nobody else doing it in the city. Nobody's doing it in the city. Welcome to the show. To all my pretty girls out there. Got more music on the way, man. It's The Quiet Storm with me, Herlin Robinson.
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0: Magic 101.3 Kentucky is number one for throwbacks and R&B. Yeah, some of that verbalized jeopardy with Stokely. And my man's in there, Uncle Snoop. It's the Quiet Storm. We're getting that vibe right. You know what I'm saying, man? We're getting that vibe right. It's a beautiful night for the Quiet Storm. The sun is going down. Going to be a beautiful sunset. And ladies, you're at the top of the hour. You know what I said? All my pretty girls, where you at? Because we're doing something big. Man. We're doing something crazy. Bananas. Bonkers. Yeah, I used the word bonkers. Like, don't look at it and say, did he say bonkers? Yeah, I said bonkers. Yeah, we're sending you to see Chris Brown and Usher. Yo, yep, you heard right. Text to win the tickets. It's easy, simple. As easy as 1, 2, 3, right? We're going to be doing this all the way up to May the 29th. Listen for the 3 winning words every weekday. Text them for your chance for tickets. Like I said, see Chris Brown, Usher, the R&B tour happening at the Hard Rock Stadium in Miami, December the 3rd. Don't forget, you got to listen for the keywords. You got to get all 3 of them. We're taking care of the hotel stay, travel accommodations, and the tickets. What? Shut your mouth. That's what we do. That's how we get down. That's how we move.
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